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0: That was it. 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I had took her with me. We both spent a little time. She got hers, I got mine. Then I brought back his bitch. They fool. 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I just brought back some dude. 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I won't feeling it.
1: Yep.
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0: 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Salute No Limit Larry.
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Don't laugh. You can record. 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

0: You love R&B Tour. Saturday, June 20th, Juneteenth weekend. It's going down at the Route 29 Pavilion in Concord. You're going to get your Juneteenth on with Ashanti.
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heard what you said through the grapevine. Funny thing about your problems, they ain't mine. 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Time crossing these state lines. Working hard through

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0: honor the pioneers, the trendsetters, and history-making black professionals. 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Salute No Limit Larry.
1: A staple in the city, holding down his community. CLT to the heart.
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1: Yeah. 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
15: 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You see, Planet Mitsubishi is running this experiment to see what would happen if we didn't check people's credit. Will they burn?

0: We both spent a little time. She got hers, I got mine. Then I brought back his beer. They flip blue. Blame me, I brought back a chain and some money, a purse. I just brought back some dude. Cut her off, I won't feeling it.
1: Yep.
0: Take him back over, like, give me
1: this. Let's do it.
0: Yeah. She got the
2: water in her hand.
0: She make it bounce on the dude. Let's do it.
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1: What I do?
0: I pull it out, let it hit. She gon'.

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0: Attorney. You love R&B Tour. Saturday, June 20th, Juneteenth. It's going down at the Route 29 Pavilion in Concord. You're going to get your Juneteenth on with Ashanti.
1: What's up? This is Ashanti.
0: Trey Song, Like Jenny.
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5: 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I'm Miss Jessica the Girl Next Door. 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

0: 98 WPG, Charlotte's plug for newly hip hop and R&B. No Limit Larry, the Money Man, the house clocking in. It's Monday again, everybody. Monday again, ladies and gentlemen. We back up in it. 71 degrees. Today's high's going to be right now, 86. Boy, my relief from that smoldering heat over the weekend. That heat was near death this weekend for that heat. I'm going to get a little relief from that, man. Got some rain sliding through the area, so you might wake up to some wet streets this morning, depending on your neighborhood. But we're going to have some pop-up showers on and off today. Cloud cover and sunshine as we hit up to 86 degrees this afternoon. 71 if you're headed out the house. In the matter, I'm with you this morning. Y'all say what's up to Miss Jessica. Again, that dope.
1: Good morning to you. Good morning to you. We're all in our places with bright smiling faces, and this is the way we start our new day. Good morning, everyone.
0: What's up, Miss Jessica? How was the weekend?
1: Weekend was dope. Shout out to everybody that was hanging out at Be More Grateful Festival. Boy, we had a good time out there. So shout out to everybody that was there.
0: A time was had. Also in the mad out with me this morning, y'all say what's up to Burbank?
2: I say good morning.
0: Spot Murray.
2: Good morning.
0: Gavin.
2: Good morning.
0: Rocky.
2: Good morning.
0: Charlotte America.
2: Good morning.
0: What up, Bert?
3: What's happening?
0: How was your weekend?
3: Weekend was dope, man. It was hot. It was still dope. Shout out to the baby for the Be More Grateful Festival. That was a time. Had shows at the Comedy Zone. Shout out to my man, Joe Gatto. Those was dope. And yesterday, boy, I reset. Yesterday was a reset.
0: My body's still hot.
2: My body is still hot.
0: The way I cooked in that sun.
3: Boy.
0: Man, listen, Be More Grateful Festival is one of the ones, man. Shout out to everybody, like y'all said, who was out there. But you got to hydrate yourself. I don't care what artist coming on stage. I don't care if Jesus and Jay-Z coming back. Hydrate yourself in that type of heat.
3: You got to hydrate.
0: My goodness. But a shout out to everybody. Everybody, all the performers did their thing. My favorite was Trick Daddy, of course. Trick Daddy and Boosie. Boosie was something. Boy, that boy's something else. Trina, everybody did their thing, though, man. And I think it was an enjoyable festival for everybody who attended outside of the heat. But big shout out to the baby and staff. And shout out to the Route 29 Pavilion for letting us invade, come out and have a good time. Everything went off without a hitch.
3: Yeah.
0: Great time.
3: It was one of them ones.
0: Great time, great fun for the whole city. Back at it again this weekend. We're actually going to be hanging out in the gas house for our Power 98 cookout, the first one of our cookout season. We'll be there this Saturday from 5 to 7 in the gas house at Irwin Park or Irwin Rec Center and Park and everything down in the gas house. So come join us. Absolutely free. We got food. We got games. We're just going to come out there and parlay with y'all, kick it with y'all for a couple hours, 5 to 7 on Saturday. So we'll see y'all this Saturday in the gas house. All right, today's Inspiration Power Word of the Morning is coming from Pastor R.J. Davis.
4: I'm Pastor R.J. Davis, and this is your moment of inspiration. The Bible reminds us, being confident of this, that he who began a good work in you will carry it on to completion until the day of Christ Jesus. God finishes what he starts. This is one of the most encouraging promises in Scripture. He doesn't abandon his projects. He doesn't start things and then lose interest. He completes what he begins. But notice, he's completing his work in you, not your work, not the work others assigned to you, not the work you took out of obligation, his work. So stop starting things God hasn't commissioned. Stop carrying burdens he hasn't assigned. Stop feeling guilty for not completing what he never asked you to start. How do you know what God started? It aligns with how he made you. It produces lasting fruit. It energizes rather than depletes you. It bears his fingerprints, his timing, his provision, his confirmation. So trust him today and be confident that he will complete his work in you. I'm Pastor R.J. Davis, and this has been your moment of inspiration.
5: God, grant me the serenity to accept the things I cannot change, courage to change the things I can, and wisdom to know the
0: difference. Today's Inspiration, the Power Song of the Morning, is coming from Tasha Cobbs and John Legend. 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

0: your high for the day is going to be right now, 86, 71 degrees on your way out the house this morning. Watch out for some little slight chance of rain and showers this morning and maybe some pop-up showers this afternoon. About a 40% chance for that later on for you this afternoon. Y'all know what time it is. Time for your Madhouse question of the day. 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
0: That song a while ago, Hello from the Other Side. I ain't like it at first, but then I started liking it.
3: I go.
0: Hello from the Other Side. That song right there.
3: Boy.
0: Yeah, that's the one.
2: I don't think I have one. I can't think of one off the bat.
3: I ain't gonna hold you. When Sexy Red first came out, couldn't stand it. Any song. But she grew on me a little bit.
0: You still don't like Sexy Red.
3: I don't like her like that.
0: You still hate her.
3: But she grew on me a little bit.
0: Word.
3: Just a little bit.
0: You don't like hanging with a bad.
3: No. I don't like that one.
0: I just gotta get in on it.
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15: Good morning. I'm Channel 9 meteorologist Keith Monday. Got a beautiful day on tap for us today. Less heat, less humidity. As high still top on the upper 80s, but the humidity down will make it feel so much better. Mid-60s for tonight. We're back in the low 80s for highs tomorrow and back near 90 as we head toward the middle of the week.
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Yeah, I love me a trappin' old dark skin country old. 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Top real sleek, big tip, big gun old. Pick a girl up when we hunch old. Strong old, hit her. Making them play, stacking that pay. Buy me whatever I want, oh. Hit her. 3-pointers on the chain. Fresh new J's, AMG, switch lane phone. Never been a vote or a lame old. Never switched up on the gang old. Street cred good, always old. Let me put this cook on your face, oh. Hit her. 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Yeah, we both outside. 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

0: in heels. 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
3: Good morning, Nosy Neighbors. It's 6:20. Time to find out what happened at the box office over the weekend. Taking the number 5 spot, Masters of the Universe. That one brought in $8.6 million. Coming in at number 4, we have Backrooms with $12 million. Dropping down to 3rd place this week with $14.5 million is Scary Movie. And taking the number 2 spot at the box office is the horror movie Obsession. That one brought in $19 million. And Steven Spielberg is back at the top of the box office. Taking the number 1 spot is Disclosure Day. That one brought in $44 million in its opening weekend. Congratulations to all of them. I'm Miss Jessica, the girl next door. That's your Nosy Neighbor News. Quickie.
4: 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Quick is trying to fight.
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0: 98WPG, Charlotte's plug for new hip hop and R&B is No Limit Larry. It's the morning madhouse. High today. It's got to be right near 86. 71 degrees on your way out the house this morning. Watch out for about a 40% chance of rain and showers, some cloud cover, some sunshine. Humidity is going to be a little low today, so you're going to be all right this morning. But woo, Cooper from that weekend, you're definitely going to need. We're going to need this relief from the heat. On the way to your radio, we got your madhouse classic throwback. That's going to drop about 6:30 this morning. And then coming up at 6:40, it's a motivational Monday. It's the plug. It's Pot Out of the Egg.
1: 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What? 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
13: We had somebody come in the dealership with no money in their pocket, with a 490 credit score, and said they need a car. 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

0: What's happening? This Burpee with your sports update here on Power 98. Y'all know what it is, man. The New York Knicks are your 2026 NBA champions. They beat the San Antonio Spurs in 5 games. Jalen Brunson was named your finals MVP. It's their first championship in 53 years. In case you can't add, that's since 1973. Congratulations to the New York Knicks. Also, another champion was crowned. The Carolina Hurricanes brought the Stanley Cup Final Trophy to Raleigh, North Carolina. They are your NHL champions for 2026. Shout out to them, man. I'm Burpee. That's your sports update here on Power 98.
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man. Shout out to New York City for the first time in 53 years. Boy, I told y'all. Whippin' went home. He cried in the car. Oh, sucker, old buddy, need shake hands after the game. You're a sucker. Let's pop champagne, Jim Jones.

0: Right out of the gate, WPG, Charlotte's Plug for new hip hop and R&B, man. Shout out to Pluto who came out to the Be More Grateful Fest, turned it out, did that thing. Will Whammy! Yo, hot today in Charlotte, America today. It's got to be right now, 86 degrees. 71 if you're leaving out the house right about now. We got some cloud cover. We got a 40% chance of rain and showers throughout the day. So it's going to be a mild 86 today, if that makes sense, where everything is mild after what we went through today. At that fest, that heat was unbearable, boy.
1: Boy.
0: My skin is still hot. Whew. Mm. My skin's still hot. But yeah, it was a great time though, man. Great time. It was well worth it. Definitely BMG Fest is one of the ones. Can't wait for part two or the one next year, man. Big, big shout out to the baby and everybody who put that thing together. All right, y'all know what it is. It's a Motivational Monday inside the Madhouse. And on this Motivational Monday, you know what it is. It is Men's Health Month, Men's Health Awareness Month. And for a lot of men out there, a lot of y'all feel like, hey, big dog, I ain't even got nobody to talk to. And a lot of times as men, we say, hey, we don't tell you our problems because don't nobody want to hear them and don't nobody want to listen. So, you know, for Men's Mental Health Awareness Month, want to let you know, big dog, it's okay. It is okay. It is okay to let it out. A lot of people pick at my dog. They pick at Tyrese. You know, they do all the memes on him because Tyrese would let it out. Tyrese would get anywhere, and when they hit him, he let it out. He cried because as men, you know, a lot of times we are told that we're supposed to be tough and we don't supposed to cry and we just supposed to walk around with all this grief and walk around with all these responsibilities and act like everything is A-okay. Well, let me tell you, big dog, it's okay to let it out. It's okay to cry. It's okay to break down. And we talk about it in our mom's circle each time we meet on our Mondays that, you know, as men, you walk around with the burden of losing someone. Some of y'all have lost children. I've lost a child before. Some of y'all have lost a parent. I lost my mom. Some of y'all have lost homeboys. Some of y'all have lost your mentor. I lost my mentor. And sometimes, you know, that burden hits you. And you want to hold all that in and then all that stuff come out in the wrong place and at the wrong person and at the wrong time. So I'm telling you today, bro, it is okay. Get somewhere. I don't care if it's in your car by yourself. I don't care if it's in a room in your house by yourself. I don't care where it is. Get somewhere today. Get somewhere this week and let it out, bro. You've been walking around with it too long. You've been walking around carrying the burdens of everybody else, whether it's your family members, whether it's your kids, whether it's your girlfriend, whether it's whoever. You've been walking around, my boy, with the burdens of everybody else. You're carrying all that on your shoulders. You're carrying all that in your heart. And you ain't letting out. You ain't releasing. Men's Mental Health Awareness Month, man, you got to let it out. You got to release. So I'm encouraging all my fellas, get somewhere today, tomorrow, by the end of the week, and just let it out, my boy. Whether you got to scream, whether you got to cry, whether you got to do something. They got a rage room in Charlotte. You might need to hit up that rage room and let out some of that rage inside of you. And a lot of times, you know, guys just be, you know, some guys walk around with a smirk on their face. You like, bro, what's wrong? And nobody never asks them, bro, what's wrong with you? I'm asking you today, bro, what's wrong with you, bro? Let it out, man. Let it out. Stop holding all that for you get a counselor, get an ulcer in your system. That's where it come from carrying around all these burns and all that stress, and you won't let it out. So I'm telling you, okay. I'm telling you today, bro, it's okay to go ahead, get somewhere, and let it out. You still gonna be a man. You still gonna be a provider. And a lot of times, the people we provide for and we get stuff to, they don't even appreciate it. And that's okay. Because you're not necessarily, you're doing it for them, but you're doing it for a greater cause. You're doing it for a bigger entity. A lot of times, we move and we shake throughout our systems and we move and shake throughout our life, and we don't realize there's a bigger purpose for what we're doing. So, no, they ain't going to say thank you. They not going to say they appreciate it. Father's Day coming up this weekend. They ain't going to get you nothing. But just know, somewhere, somehow, they do appreciate it. They just might not know how to say it. They going to tell you, you worsome. You worsome, daddy. Or you worsome. You worsome. Your lover might say that to you. Or they might tell you you're aggravating and annoying. It's okay. The things you do for them, they do appreciate it. I'm going to tell you a bit, dog. They appreciate it. They just don't know how to tell you. I'm telling you today, it's okay to go somewhere this week and let it out, my boy. Let it out. Motivation Monday. It's the plugs, 598.
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3: Coming into Uptown from the north, heads up for a crash 77 south around LaSalle Street. It's all on the shoulder, so no delay, but it could cause some brake tapping as traffic volume increases. They're working on a stall on the east side, Monroe at Wendover.
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0: WPG, Charlotte's plug for new hip-hop and R&B. Today's high is going to be right now, 86, 72 degrees on your way at the house this morning. Hey, it's going to be all right on your skin today. It's going to be all right. It's going to be all right. Still hydrate yourself if you got to work out there in the heat and the sun and the humidity. Yeah, still hydrate yourself. Coming up inside the madhouse, about to let y'all shine. Who you got on your shine list? 980-737-9898. 980-737-9898. 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
1: Oh my God, Josh, can I try on your glasses?

Lola Blair, the morning madhouse. 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
0: Amon Johnson.
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2: What up, Amon? What's up with?
1: Hey, Blay.
3: What's in?
1: Okay,
0: I'm great, my homeboy. Number one, you had a good weekend?
1: Number two.
3: I'm good, big dog. Y'all?
1: Number two.
3: I'm chilling, man. How you?
1: Today's Monday.
3: Today is Monday.
1: Tomorrow's Tuesday.
3: Do your thing. What up, Amat? Okay, go ahead. You know I'm being stats this Wednesday. What up? I'll be out about this Sunday coming up, me and DJ Butterfingers. What up? What up?
1: Where's the
3: Butterfingers at? Where DJ Butterfingers at?
1: Uh-huh.
3: He just pulled up to work.
1: In
3: what up?
1: Guess what?
3: What, Amat?
1: The party, the mega stars.
0: Yes.
1: Give me the baby. What's that called? Baby's a pop. Baby's a pop. Baby's a pop. Baby's a
3: pop. Pop that thing. Yes. Oh, he want to hit a new baby with 803 fresh boots on the ground. Gotcha, Amat. I just wanted to send a shout out to everybody who came out to the Be More Grateful Festival. It was a great time, man. A great look for the city and a great look for all the artists, man. The artists had a time backstage and mingling with the people. And shout out to everybody who was out there. All the vendors, too. All the vendors definitely did their thing, man. Let everybody shine in the morning, babe. All right, on the way to your radio, you know what it is. You want to go see that boy Wale. He's going to be in the city this week. Miss Jessica got the tickets for you inside. You know the neighbor news.

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1: Charlotte traffic.
2: Huntersville traffic building up, especially 77 south around Samfer and Gilead Roads. Just volume through here. No incidents reported. 85 north also incident free coming in out of Gaston County. Still some pockets of congestion, volume related.
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17: 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Here's your Channel 9 Severe Weather Center 9 forecast.
18: Good morning. I'm Channel 9 meteorologist Keith Monday. Got a beautiful day on tap for us today. Less heat, less humidity. As high still top out in the upper 80s, but the humidity down will make it feel so much better. Mid-60s for tonight. We're back in the low 80s for highs tomorrow and back near 90 as we head toward the middle of the week.
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We do.

0: What's going on, nosy neighbors? It's Miss Jessica, the girl next door. It's time for your nosy neighbor news for Monday, June 15th. Tyra Banks, she filed a lawsuit against Netflix for defamation over her portrayal in the docuseries Reality Check, Inside America's Next Top Model. Now, she claims that her appearance in the documentary was edited to support a false narrative that only 16 minutes of her over 3-hour interview was actually used in the series. She alleges that the docuseries falsely portrayed her as knowingly allowing contestants to be sexually assaulted on her show and exploiting the trauma for ratings, which she denied. She is seeking damages for loss of future business opportunities, loss of business income, and other compounding losses as a result of the alleged defamation. Taraji P. Henson shared Instagram photos from a Knicks game, and folks are talking about her appearance. She responded to the comments by saying, "I have done nothing to my damn face." Now, fans had mixed reactions to the pictures. Some suggested that she looked different, and others praised her youthful appearance. Also debuting a new look that had folks going crazy was Chingy. He expressed confidence in his new bald look. He said, "No matter what is said, I'm rocking with it." Now, fans had mixed reactions to Chingy's new looks, with some people praising it and other folks saying, we don't like it. Ice Cube, his Big Three basketball league, is planning to go public later this year with a valuation of $290 million. The Big Three League will start in its ninth season in LA on June 20th with 4 games. He expressed his excitement about the Big Three becoming the first publicly traded professional sports league in the U.S., connecting basketball to culture, fans, and team communities. He also emphasized the importance of fan participation in the league's success. Happy birthday to Northwest and Ice Cube. I'm Miss Jessica, the girl next door. That's your nosy neighbor news.
1: Jessica. News report.
2: All right. Miss Jessica told you on the nose today, but news about Chingy. Well, what did she say about Chingy? 980-737-9898. 980-737-9898. First call through correct now, so you're going to see that.

0: Power 98, good morning. Who is this?
1: Good morning. My name is Brittany.
0: Hi, Brittany. What did I say about Chingy in the Nosy Neighbor News?
1: That he's embracing his new bald look.
2: That's what it is.
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tons of me. 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I'm hitting my shoulder lean. Damn, I'm putting you on. Big Leo, I'm song for song. This so fat. 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

0: on, man. You know who it is right there. Mona Leo. Get it in right there. It's No Limit Larry in the Morning Madhouse. All right, y'all know what time it is. Before we get to this hashtag Larry Mad, you already know what up. Every Wednesday, man, we hanging out at Stash Charlotte. You know Gemini season is still upon us. Y'all come on out, celebrate your birthdays each and every Wednesday, 3425 David Cox Road. 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Hey, Wednesdays is a vibe. Wednesdays is a vibe. Shout out to Tasha. Shout out to Lou. What's up? What's up? What's up, my people? And big, big shout out to Candace Janae celebrating her birthday. Said she would have called in, but she can't even talk because she celebrated way too hard this weekend. Happy birthday, little mama. All right, y'all know what time it is. It is 7:40. It's time for the hottest hashtag in the world. Hashtag Larry Mad.
1: Woke up this morning with something on his mind. Larry is mad. Now let's see why.
2: I'm

0: Man, hashtag, I know you freaking lying. 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We're going to Brazil. We're going to Brazil. Where in Brazil, three people have been charged with murder. Why have they been charged with murder? Well, because somebody went over there and wanted to bungee jump. And this young lady wanted to bungee jump. And the people that were doing the bungee jump, they did not properly secure her before they threw her off the damn cliff. They got the video of the whole thing. When I say the whole thing, they got the video of the whole thing. They got the video of them lifting this young lady up. They got the video of them running with the young lady and throwing her. But what they don't have video of them attaching the safety rope, the actual bungee cord. Like, where's the safety rope? Y'all just go throw the lady off the cliff and think she's supposed to bounce back up? Like, what are y'all doing over there in Brazil? What's happening? I didn't even know people still bungee jump. I thought people stopped bungee jumping after the episode of Fresh Prince of Bel-Air when Hillary was supposed to get married. I thought people stopped bungee jumping then. I didn't even know people still bungee jumped. But my God, when I say they got the video of the whole process, I'm talking about the whole process. Them running with her, them throwing her, and her actually hitting the ground. They got the whole video. Y'all deserve to go to jail. Y'all like, cool. How is we gonna bungee jump without the bungee? Where's the bungee? Where is the bungee? Oh my God. Y'all stop going to these people country playing around. They don't know what they doing over there. Y'all keep going over there trying to do stuff we do here in America. It's not going to work out. That's all I wanted to say this morning. But I am so mad at these people. Why y'all didn't attach it? Man, you know what? I can't talk about it no more. Hit the hashtag and see what else I've been mad about. Oh, my God. This whole thing is, hashtag Larry, man.
1: Hey, look, I can't take this no more.

0: 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Somebody tell them people Mr. Hem is here.
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0: put me in a place on the map, cause I'm him. 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Somebody tell them people Mr. Him is here.
1: Whoa, whoa, whoa, whoa, whoa, whoa.
0: Mr. Him is here.
1: Whoa, whoa, whoa, whoa, whoa, whoa.
0: Mr. Him.

0: 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I need the four info songs. 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I'm going to give you these tickets to check out Young Blue. He's going to be live at the Underground June 23rd. Incog, 750, let's ride, my boy.
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1: Show some love during the mix, man. Who you shouting out during the mix? 980-7.

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Happy 21st birthday from your mama. 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Text me your shouts. 980-737-9898. In kind.

Shout out to Young Miami. She looked so good when she came to the fest. Oh my God. Hey, Young Miami, how you doing? Yo. Happy birthday to Ebony. She said her birthday tomorrow. Then why you text tomorrow? Oh, your birthday the same day as Tupac. Tomorrow? That's what it is. Happy birthday.

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What's up, boy? Dennis the Menace wanted to shout out to the whole West Boulevard. Everybody at Amazon, Charlotte 9. Happy birthday to his son, Xavier.

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0: You know what I need? I need the four. Any four songs Incognito played in the mix.
1: If you know the four.
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0: 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Shout out to C's. Happy birthday to C's checking in one time. That's from Erica in the gas house. And shout out to...

0: Mona says, happy day to her husband, Brian. She said, I love you, baby. And have a good day at work, baby. Whatever. All right, y'all know what it is. It's a Monday. Pastor Real is in the building. He about to flip the script.
1: Thank you for...

0: Larry and Jessica.
1: What up, though?
0: Today's scripture will be flipped by me, Pastor Reed. And wow, to the covenant, Larry.
2: Pastor, give me one. I'm done.
0: And today's scripture is coming from the book of Psalm 127 and verse 2. When you have it, say amen. If you don't have it, we don't have time to wait for you. And it reads, it is in vain that you rise up early and go late to rest, eating the bread of anxious toil, for he gives to his beloved sleep. You know what that's saying, Larry? You don't know what that's saying? Rest your body. Mm. You got to rest. You got to reset. Mm. Only difference between rest and reset is what, Larry?
2: Some letters.
0: E. Oh. Empty. That's what the E is for. Because if you don't rest, if you don't reset, your body is running on empty. Your body is running on fumes. Your body is running off of gas. Low gas. Jesus is premium. The Lord is 93, Larry. You got to fill yourself with 93 in order to move throughout the day. You got to be able to do things right. You got to be able to lay down. You can't wake up early in the morning. Do everything in one day. You can't get everything done. God didn't even build the world in one day. You know what God did on that last day, Larry?
2: What did he do? He rested.
0: My God rested because he knew he was doing too much. He said, all right, that's it. I'm done. Especially when he built man. He had to rest when he built man because when he built us, he knew what he was getting himself into.
1: What?
0: We did a lot. We did a lot, Larry and Jessica. We caused a lot of problems. He told us what not to do, and we did it anyway.
2: Well, we didn't get problems to the women gang.
0: Sin won't in the world until man was created. Animals can't sin. Mm-hmm. Rodents can't sin. Mm-hmm. Bugs can't sin. But you know who was sinning? You, Larry. You, Jessica. Me, Larry and Jessica. And we do most of our sinning when we don't what? Rest.
1: What?
2: I'm with you on that.
3: Sometimes you get hungry.
2: You're not
0: Did
2: yourself.
0: Did you say eat?
3: Sometimes you get hungry, you just don't do the things.
2: Yeah, you're not yourself when you're hungry. I'm with you, Miss Jessica.
3: Sorry.
2: I'm with you, Miss Jessica.
0: Well, I was saying when you don't rest.
3: I got it.
0: When you don't rest.
2: We got you.
3: That's all.
0: Yeah, out late at night. What they say open late at night, Larry?
3: Food. Now,
0: Jessica. What do they say is open late at night, Jessica?
2: Waffle House and legs.
0: It's trouble late at night.
3: Tell me.
2: You gotta tell me. Waffle House and legs. That's what they say in my neighborhood.
3: I was gonna say cookout is open late.
2: Cookout and
3: Wendy's
2: Waffle House
3: is open late.
0: Waffle House is known for what?
3: Food. Waffles.
0: Fighting. Fight. They fight in the Waffle House. Cause they not rested.
3: What?
0: Cause the people come in there not rest.
3: What?
0: They fight in Waffle House, man. You know what else they fight over? The legs that's open. Rest. Go to sleep.
3: Okay. All right.
0: Get your rest at night. Get your full 8 hours. If you don't, you make bad decisions. The door.
3: Come on, let's get out of here.
0: The door to the church.
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2: Man, these folks got to hit his No cap.
3: Hey, coming up. All right, it's time for another Nosy Neighbor News Quickie. A former child actor who has not been identified, they're only identifying him as Doe, has filed a lawsuit against Diddy, alleging he was sexually assaulted by Diddy back in 2007 at a networking event in Hollywood. Now, he claims that Diddy offered him alcohol before sexually assaulting him, touching him, removing his clothes, and then performing on him. The lawsuit also implicates that Diddy's agents accused them of failing to protect this young actor and that they were aware of Diddy's alleged sexual deviant activities before this event happened. So we will see what happens with this case. I'm Miss Jessica, the girl next door. That is your Nosy Neighbor News Quickie.
4: I want to know what it is Quick is trying to say.
0: That's your Nosy Neighbor News
4: Quickie. Tell that.
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1: All right, Laura, you know the folk. 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
1: Hey! That boy Young Blue is coming to town. 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
3: Let me pop my thing. 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

House. We're at the Irwin Center, 5 p.m. to 7 p.m. is absolutely free. Absolutely free this Saturday. Coming up to Doghouse Courtroom, right after this little Uzi Vert. What you saying? It's the plug. It's Pot 88.

to Miss Jessica's Doghouse Courtroom, where today we have the case of the New York Knicks versus Spike Lee. For more than 53 years, the Knicks have waited for another NBA championship. You know, the franchise's last title came back in 1973 when the Knicks defeated the Lakers in Game 5. Now, the Knicks defeated the San Antonio Spurs 4-1 in the NBA Finals, ending the longest championship drought in franchise history. Well, you know, Spike Lee, he has been a Knicks season ticket holder since 1985 and arguably the most recognizable fan in NBA history. He has been courtside through championships, heartbreaks, bad draft picks, coaching changes, and decades of disappointment. It has also been revealed that he spends approximately $300,000 per season on his courtside seats. That adds up to more than $10 million that he has spent supporting the Knicks. He has been to countless games and appeared in commercials promoting the team, defended them during terrible season, and has practically become a part of the Madison Square Garden experience. But the other side of that is people say that championship rings are for players, coaches, executives, and team employees. Is Spike Lee a fan? Yes, he is. He's just a rich fan. But if Spike Lee were to get a championship ring, does that mean the person that has season tickets and has had them for years in Section 212 deserves a ring as well? That is what we are asking you today. Does Spike Lee deserve a championship ring for the New York Knicks winning the NBA Finals this year? Or is it no? This is a debate that's going on online. We want to hear from you. 980-737-98.

0: Ms. Jessica's Doghouse Courtroom, where you're the jury. In today's case is Spike Lee versus the New York Knicks. A conversation is going online right now. Does Spike Lee deserve a championship ring after the Knicks have finally won after more than 50 years now? If you all are unfamiliar, Spike Lee has been riding with the Knicks through everything, the good and the bad, for over 30 years. He has spent over $10 million in tickets alone. They say he spends about $300,000 a year on his courtside tickets. The other side of the coin is people say, championship rings are only for the coaches, the players, and the execs. He's a fan. And then because he is fan, that does not mean that he gets a championship ring. So we're asking you, does Spike Lee deserve a ring after the New York Knicks have won the NBA Finals?
1: No, he does. Because what about everybody else?
0: Power 98, good morning. Does Spike Lee deserve a championship ring?
1: Yeah, he deserves a championship ring. He's been with them people all them years. Yeah, he deserves a championship ring. It's the end of the story.
0: Power 98, good morning. Does Spike Lee deserve a championship ring?
2: Yes, he definitely does. 41 years of putting in work for the Knicks. Oh, yeah. $10 million spent. Well deserved. He definitely does.
0: All right, we want to hear from you. 980-737-9898. 980-737-9898. Does Spike Lee deserve a championship ring with the Knicks? And then coming up, we're going to hear from Larry and Burpee.
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0: 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Charlotte traffic.
1: Mint Hill and Matthews commuters still dealing with some delays on the 485 inner loop around Independence Boulevard. Those delays stretch back to Idlewild Road. A crash has been working just after John Street for over a half hour now. Bellmead Drive on the southern end near Moore's Chapel. Injury crash reported. Also a new stalled vehicle, this one on Harris Boulevard at Independence.
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8: 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Here's your Channel 9 Severe Weather Center 9 forecast.
9: Good morning. I'm Channel 9 meteorologist Keith Monday. Got a beautiful day on tap for us today. Less heat, less humidity. As high still top out in the upper 80s, but the humidity down will make it feel so much better. Mid-60s for tonight. We're back in the low 80s for highs tomorrow and back near 90 as we head toward the middle of the week.
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0: Doghouse courtroom, and after over 50 years, the New York Knicks have finally won the NBA Finals, and there has been one person that has been there through the good, bad, and the ugly, and that is Spike Lee. He has revealed that he spends more than $300,000 a year on his courtside tickets, totaling over $10 million that he has spent with the New York Knicks as a fan. So we are asking you, does Spike Lee deserve a championship ring this year?
1: Yeah, he deserves that. He just spent $10 million since 1985. By all means, I want a ring too. Yeah, he deserves it.
0: Power 98, good morning. Does Spike Lee deserve a ring?
2: No, I don't think he deserves a ring. Only because it'll take away the value of the ring. I'm pretty sure it's other loyal fans that probably don't just have as much money as him and be at plenty games as well. So salute to him for having the money to be able to afford to go to the games. But giving him a ring, again, takes away the value. So keep it in the game.
0: Power 98, good morning. Does Spike Lee deserve a ring?
3: Yes, he did.
0: Power 98, good morning. Does Spike Lee deserve a ring?
4: Absolutely not. Spike Lee's acting like a Karen, and he's acting very entitled if he thinks that he deserves a ring. That $10 million that he spent over the 30 years, he chose to spend it. No one asked him to. And just because you've had courtside seats for the past 30 years, you did it because you enjoyed the game. No one forced you to. No, he doesn't deserve a ring. He didn't put in any work, any practice. No, he does not deserve a ring. Absolutely not.
0: Power 98, good morning. Does Spike Lee deserve a championship ring?
1: Good morning. I don't think he deserves a championship ring. He's just a fan. Just like me, I'm a music fan. I've been listening to y'all since the 80s, 90s. I'm talking about Skip Murphy, Nate Quick. Like, when y'all get awards, I'll be expecting one. That's crazy. Nah, I'm just a fan listening to what I like. So he just looking at what he likes. So he's just a fan. He needs to sit there.
0: All right, Burpee, what you got? Does he deserve a ring?
5: No, he doesn't. I mean, at the end of the day, he's a fan. He's just a fan. I get it. He's a diehard fan. He's a lifelong fan. But that's like saying, Larry, get to win a Grammy if Jeezy win one.
0: What? Isn't that,
5: you a big Jeezy fan, right?
6: No.
5: Yeah, shut up, Larry.
6: He's a fan of me.
5: So, no. I mean, I get it. He's a famous person. He's recognized across the world. He's always, as far as I can remember, he's always been at the Knicks games.
0: Mm-hmm.
5: But I don't think he deserves a ring because he's a fan. You only show up when it's time for the games. You wasn't with him shooting in the gym.
0: So, all right. No. Larry, what you got?
6: Hey, yeah, get that man a ring. Yeah, he was with them shooting in the gym. He been in the gym. He been on TV commercials rocking for the Knicks. When you think about New York Knicks and you think about the games, one of the first people you think of throughout the years is Spike Lee. Spike Lee and the New York Knicks, they are synonymous. Like, they are one and the same. Get his man a ring. They give rings to stockholders. They give rings to people, the janitors that work in the building. They give rings to everybody. That's just like saying your homegirl been with a dude for 10, 12 years. They held him down. He done been to jail. He done been this, and now he get out, build himself up, and she don't deserve a ring. You gonna tell your homegirl she deserve a ring? Well, goddamn, you let Spike get a ring too.
0: What?
6: Give him a ring.
0: Horrible analogy.
6: And so was your Jeezy one.
0: No, it wasn't.
6: Yes, it was.
5: No, it was yes, not it at
6: was.
5: All.
6: Yes, it was.
0: Well, nosy neighbors.
5: God awful.
0: It is tied. So it comes to me, Judge Jess, and this one is a tough one. While I do see, I do understand that Spike Lee is a very, very big fan of the New York Knicks. And, you know, if you go to a New York Knicks game, you do expect to see him sitting courtside. However, a New York Knicks game can go on without Spike Lee being there. You have to have the players. And they are the ones that have gone to practice. They are the ones that have earned this ring. So I think the New York Knicks should include Spike Lee in this celebration. But as far as a ring, I sort of look at that as you giving it to Spike Lee. It's a participation award. He didn't earn the ring the way that the players did. So I'm going to say nah.
6: They get a wild one.
0: I'm going to say nah. Spike Lee did not deserve a ring. Okay. So we're going with nah.
6: All right, Spike. Get him, Blagger.
7: Guilty. So you were mad.
6: Get him, Blackie. Bite his New York wig off. Bite the K off the Knicks uniform. Bite them black and blue.
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0: Ariel. It's time to play everybody's favorite game show. Are you Black Smart?
1: Y'all already know what time it is, man. Time to play Black Smart. You're going to get three questions. If you get two out of three questions correct, you win. You are Black Smart. If you do not, we're going to take your hood, Black Card. If you win today, you're going to see that boy Young Blue. He's coming to the city June 23rd. He's going to be live at the Underground. 980-737-9898. 980-737-9898. Caller number nine. Let's play Black Smart.

0: It's time to play everybody's favorite game show. Are you Black Smart?
1: All right. Let's meet today's contestant on Are You Black Smart?
2: Hey, this is
0: Seattle. All right, baby, we're going to play Black Smart. You're going to get three questions. If you get two to three questions correct, you win. You are Black Smart. If you do not, we're going to take your hood black card, all right?
2: Oh, Lord. Okay, let's go for it.
3: God, no.
0: All right, you got three categories. Jessica got category number one.
4: Name that group.
5: What?
0: Barbie got category number two.
5: Who this song for?
0: What? I got category number three. Black men in the white movie.
5: What?
2: Let's go with the third one.
0: Black men in the white movie. Bernie Mac played opposite Ashton Kutcher in this white movie in 2005.
2: Shoot, I was like 12.
0: 12? Guess
2: who?
0: Guess who is a good answer?
2: All right,
0: you want to stay in the same category or like another one?
2: Let's go with the same one.
0: Black men in the white movie. Samuel L. Jackson played opposite John Travolta in this cult film.
2: No.
0: You want to stay in the same category or like another one?
2: What's the first one? The first category?
0: Just
4: name that group.
2: Okay, let's go for it.
4: All right. These sisters have had success singing together and individually, with one of them becoming a Disney princess. Who are the sisters?
2: What?
4: These two sisters have had success singing together and individually, with one of them becoming a Disney princess. Who are these two sisters?
2: Wait, are they recent or, because it's a lot of them. Are they recent or?
5: I'm just trying to get time so you can Google.
2: No, I'm really not. No, but like, because I got like four of them on top of my head. Are they recent or like, I don't even know, are they recent or what?
0: It's a group.
5: Child, it's only one.
4: Two sisters.
0: Yeah. Two sisters, that's a group.
2: Okay, I don't know. I'm about to get my black card thing. Well, I don't want to do it. Anyway, okay, so
5: I can,
2: wait, are they animated
5: or
6: are they real?
5: Girl.
6: No.
5: Was he black smiling at me?
7: Hell no.
6: Should have came over here.
7: Give me that damn black card. You don't deserve that. Access denied. Your black privileges are revoked.
0: Hey, man, you want to steal these tickets? You can answer my question or Jessica's question. 980-737-9898.
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11: Authorities still talking about a stall on Harris Boulevard at Independence. We can see some congestion around this intersection, but definitely nothing to change your plans over. 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Valentine Commons Parkway at Elm Lane. Police, fire, and medic out with an injury crash. Also an injury wreck to the north. University City Boulevard just out from 485 at Chancellor Park Drive.
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0: in the morning, late at night. It don't even matter what time it is.
1: All right, man. 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
1: You said you wanted Jessica's question?
2: Yeah.
3: All right. These two sisters have had success singing together and individually, with one of them being a Disney princess. What are their names?
2: Is it Chloe and Halle Bailey?
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0: right, you got the ticket to check out Young Blue. 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

0: right, man. Big trending topics, not the little ones. Jessica, what you got trending over there?
1: What's trending is the Babies Be More Grateful Fest. It kicked off. It happened over the weekend. And despite the heat, it was a great show. He brought everybody out. Pluto, YK Neez, Bunna B, Trick Daddy, Trina, Trap Dicky, Moneybag Yo, Young Miami, he was there. It was just a great thing, and a lot of people are online talking about it. If you all want to catch some videos, I have them up on my social media at Hey Miss Jessica at Power 98 FM. You can check out the videos there.
0: Also trending from that, Boosie Badass lost his wallet and his band. Who got Boosie wallet? I'll turn in Boosie wallet, man. He got $5,000 reward if you turn the wallet in the bag.
1: Someone said Boosie need to start carrying a fanny pack.
0: Boosie need to give his stuff to somebody else and let them hold it. Boosie, you know what? I'll be your official bag holder. Never mind. I'll tell him. I ain't no telling what Boosie got in the bag. Never mind. Burp, what you got turning over?
2: Never mind. Faith Evans was honored in her hometown of New Jersey. She had a street dedicated to her. It's on the corner of Grumman and Elizabeth Avenue, and they named it Faith Evans Way. They named that street Faith Evans Way, and shout out to her. It was done over this weekend, and she looked real good. Faith looked real good out there, man. That's a dope thing to have a street named after you in your city.
0: No doubt.
2: Shout out to her. Congratulations to her.
0: I got two big sports stories that I turned in this morning. James Harden, he got arrested over the weekend in Houston. They said he got arrested for unlawfully carrying a weapon. Down in Texas, he was arrested and released. And former 49er Alden Smith was found dead over the weekend.
2: They still haven't come out and said what it was.
0: They haven't said what it was, but they did say
2: he's good too.
0: They said a few days before he was found dead, he said he was struggling with a lot of things. You know what I mean? So two big sports stories, both of them crazy and sad. All right, man, that's what's trending this morning inside the madhouse.

0: right, Jessica, what we putting on that parlay?
1: We're doing NBA action and baseball, kicking things off. The Tampa Bay Rays are 41-27. They are taking on the LA Dodgers, who are 45-27. Larry, who you got?
0: Give me the Dodgers, man. You're the champs until you're not the champs. Let's go, Dodgers, baby. Woo!
2: Yeah, I'm going with the Dodgers on this one.
1: All right, and the WNBA, the Aces are taking on the Wings. The Aces are 10-3. The Wings are 8-5. Burp, who you got?
2: Dallas playing good ball, but I'm going with Asia Wilson and the Las Vegas Aces. This is the Commissioner's Cup, the in-season tournament in the WNBA, and I'm going with the Las Vegas Aces. Asia want that trophy.
0: Asia, where my shoes at? Hey, yeah, I'm going with the Aces, man. Like they, like I said, once again, you the champs till you're not the champs. Let's go, Asia.
1: All right, then we got the Fire, 7-8, taking on the Lynx, 10-3. Larry, who we got?
0: I got the Lynx just lost to the Aces the other night. They got to bounce back, so I'm going to go with the Lynx in this one. They probably going to be these girls off the sticks.
2: Yeah, I'm going with the Lynx. Olivia Miles is just, that rookie is hooping. She's by far the rookie of the year so far.
1: And our last game, we got the Sparks, 7-6, taking on the Valkyries, 8-5. Burp, who you got?
2: Oh, man, this is... I'm going to go with the Valkyries on this one. They always, they've had a good team since they were, since their first season, which was last year in the dub. Valerie Burton is a baller at point guard, so I'm going with them. Sparks don't have nobody that can compete with them.
0: I agree with Burp on this one for some reason. But, yeah, I like the Valkyries in this game, too. I just think, you know, they're just playing good basketball as an expensive team last year, and they're just continuing to grow. So I'm going with the Valkyries. That's it?
1: That's it.
0: That's what we're putting on that four-play parlay. Put it up, yo!
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4: In other words, you can't hold us responsible.
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2: 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Y'all know what it is, man. The New York Knicks are your 2026 NBA champions. They beat the San Antonio Spurs in 5 games. Jalen Brunson was named your finals MVP. It's their first championship in 53 years. In case you can't add, that's since 1973. Congratulations to the New York Knicks. Also, another champion was crowned. The Carolina Hurricanes brought the Stanley Cup final trophy to Raleigh, North Carolina. They are your NHL champions for 2026. Shout out to them, man. I'm Barbie, and that's your sports update here on Power 98.
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0: 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Let rock. Let rock.
1: Yeah. 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
0: Where they at?
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0: Where they at?
3: Gas House.
0: Where they at?

0: sore. Shout out to 704 Suave checking in. Shout out to my cousin Baxter checking in. Shout out to Retro Tam B. What's up, though? Celebrity Chef Stan. What up, boy? He was out there at the fest, man, cooking for everybody. Shout out to Cool Guy from the South Side. Shout out to Jatana. What up, Jatana? Tyrese, let us hear 704. That's what's up, big dog. Shout out to Bama Boy 704. Miss Juicy Black One. Hey, hey, hey. Shout out to King Durham checking in one time. Sports Unlimited checking in. And Miss Ava Like Bill. What's up, though?
1: Shout out to Bree Stoops, Jay Slay, Booby Too Cold. What up, my boy? Sherry Stevenson, Super Dad Jones, April Ramey, Mike Tyke, 80, S. Smith, 1906, Bree Stoops, Omarissa, 52. What's happening? Venice Riley. What up? Tay Baby, 616. What up? That's it.
2: Some people celebrating a birthday yesterday. Happy birthday to my homeboy, Antoine Smith, a.k.a. Free Twan. Big Pat, happy birthday to your little silly crazy boy.
0: Big Pat!
2: Victor Nicholson, happy birthday to you. He celebrated yesterday as well. Happy birthday to my brother, Cardale Smith, who celebrated yesterday. And also Evan Poole, happy birthday to you. Celebrating today, Aja Hawkins, happy birthday to you. Kathy Smalls, happy birthday to you. My LS, Naya Fulton, happy birthday to you. And my cousin, Miss Nicole Green, happy birthday to you.
0: A big, big shout out to my man Smitty, who DJ'd Miss Debs. It's bigger than the block party went down. Food truck and block party went down Friday on 28th Street at Dale's spot. It was a good time and some good food. Shout out to everybody who came out. Shout out to Smitty for DJing over there. Yes, sir. All right, let's get up out of here.
3: Now may the Lord watch between me and thee while we're absent one from another. Amen.
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5: Woo! I'm a good one.

what body. What's going on, Queen City? Got it tuned into the Midday Jump Off with yours truly, Mr. Incognito. Man, what a weekend. Big shout out to everybody that came out to the Babies Be More Grateful Festival. Legendary. One time for the baby. Big shout out to all the performances. Hey, it was crazy. For more info, log on to the website, see video, photos, all that. 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
14: I'm Channel 9 meteorologist Keith Monday. Got a fantastic day ahead of us today. Sunshine, lower humidity, highs upper 80s, about average for this time of the year. No rain chance for the next couple of days, and the humidity is going to stay down as well. Highs tomorrow only topping out in the low 80s, a bit warmer by Wednesday.
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0: 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Coming up, more of your requests. You know we put on for the city. Got some DJ Khaled on the way. Got some Lotto on the way. SZA. Anything you want to hear, hit me up on IG Incognito98. 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Hey.
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17: 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Y'all know what it is, man. The New York Knicks are your 2026 NBA champions. They beat the San Antonio Spurs in 5 games. Jalen Brunson was named your finals MVP. It's their first championship in 53 years. In case you can't add, that's since 1973. Congratulations to the New York Knicks. Also, another champion was crowned. The Carolina Hurricanes brought the Stanley Cup final trophy to Raleigh, North Carolina. They are your NHL champions for 2026. Shout out to them, man. I'm Burpee, and that's your sports update here on Power 98.
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13: I'm Channel 9 meteorologist Keith Monday. Got a fantastic day ahead of us today. Sunshine, lower humidity, highs upper 80s, about average for this time of the year. No rain chance for the next couple of days, and the humidity is going to stay down as well. Highs tomorrow only topping out in the low 80s, a bit warmer by Wednesday.
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1: 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Incognito's gonna be live from the kitchen with the mix at 7:50. 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

0: that, and it's Burpee with your sports update here on Power 98. Y'all know what it is, man. The New York Knicks are your 2026 NBA champions. They beat the San Antonio Spurs in 5 games. Jalen Brunson was named your finals MVP. It's their first championship in 53 years. In case you can't add, that's since 1973. Congratulations to the New York Knicks. Also, another champion was crowned. The Carolina Hurricanes brought the Stanley Cup Final Trophy to Raleigh, North Carolina. They are your NHL champions for 2026. Shout out to them, man. I'm Burpee, and that's your sports update here on Power 98.
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A day party. Let's make sure it's really the same cocky, though. Hold you down inside the midday jump off. It's the Day Party Lunch Mix. 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

0: 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We the one they're talking about.
1: Oh, I'll be right back, y'all, Tuesday morning, man. You know what it is. It's No Limit Larry in the Morning Madhouse. 6:40, it's a Team Talk Tuesday. Palisades holding up the three for the three-peat. They joining us for Team Talk Tuesday at 7:40.
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1: Get the class on time. Sit down and pay attention. Teacher Tuesday will be going down. Incognita's gonna be live from the kitchen with the mix at 7:50. And y'all know you gotta be black smart at 9 o'clock, or we're taking your black card, and you will not get tickets to go check out Young Blue.
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0: with it's Big Al with your Bet 365 Power Play now. The New York Knicks are the NBA champions for the first time in 53 years, taking down the Spurs and bringing the Larry O'Brien Trophy back to the Big Apple. And on ice, the Carolina Hurricanes skated away with that Stanley Cup, securing their second championship in franchise history.
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9: 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Y'all know what it is, man. The New York Knicks are your 2026 NBA champions. They beat the San Antonio Spurs in 5 games. Jalen Brunson was named your finals MVP. It's their first championship in 53 years. In case you can't add, that's since 1973. Congratulations to the New York Knicks. Also, another champion was crowned. The Carolina Hurricanes brought the Stanley Cup Final Trophy to Raleigh, North Carolina. They are your NHL champions for 2026. Shout out to them, man. I'm Burpee, and that's your sports update here on Power 98.
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Game

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11: 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Here's your Channel 9 Severe Weather Center 9 forecast.
12: I'm Channel 9 meteorologist Keith Monday. Got a fantastic day ahead of us today. Sunshine, lower humidity, highs upper 80s, about average for this time of the year. No rain chance for the next couple of days, and the humidity is going to stay down as well. Highs tomorrow only topping out in the low 80s, a bit warmer by Wednesday.
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0: 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Also, see what's going on with Alicia Keys. You know she's got the documentary, and it closes the Tribeca Festival's 25th anniversary. 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And let me tell you, a lot of things going on in the Queen City, getting you ready for Juneteenth, and you can join Power 198 for the 29th annual Juneteenth Festival of the Carolinas, June 18th through the 21st at the heart of Plaza Midwood. 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
1: 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Teacher Tuesday will be going down. Incognito's going to be live from the kitchen with the mix at 7:50. And y'all know you got to be black smart at 9 o'clock or we're taking your black card. 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
11: 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And on ice, the Carolina Hurricanes skated away with that Stanley Cup, securing their second championship in franchise history.
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8: 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Y'all know what it is, man. The New York Knicks are your 2026 NBA champions. They beat the San Antonio Spurs in 5 games. Jalen Brunson was named your finals MVP. It's their first championship in 53 years. In case you can't add, that's since 1973. Congratulations to the New York Knicks. Also, another champion was crowned. The Carolina Hurricanes brought the Stanley Cup Final Trophy to Raleigh, North Carolina. They are your NHL champions for 2026. Shout out to them, man. I'm Burpee, that's your sports update here on Power 98.
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12: 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Here's your Channel 9 Severe Weather Center 9 forecast.
13: I'm Channel 9 meteorologist Keith Monday. Got a fantastic day ahead of us today. Sunshine, lower humidity, highs upper 80s, about average for this time of the year. No rain chance for the next couple of days, and the humidity is going to stay down as well. Highs tomorrow only topping out in the low 80s, a bit warmer by Wednesday.
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Yeah, I love me a trapping no dark skin country old. 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Top real sleek, big tip, big gun old. Pick a girl up when we hunch old. Strong old, hit her. Making them pay, stacking that pay. Buy me whatever I want, oh. Hit her. 3-pointers on the chain. Fresh new J's, AMG, switch lane. Never been a boat or lame-o. Never switched up on the gang-o. Street cred good, always, oh. Let me put this cook on your face, oh. Hit her. I ain't in your beats and you ain't in mine. Hit her. Yeah, we both outside. That's my type, but hit her.

He be in heels. We can go bottle for bottle in this junk. Strip club stunt. I'm a stunt hard. We can go dollar for dollar in this junk. He missed the get it done. I'm his is one of one. Fall in love every time we link. He got me sprung.com. Mind these girls can't keep it peace. I ain't stressing on you, you ain't stressing on me. Boy, I don't wanna push you on a leash. You a dog, I'm a dog, we can keep it in the streets. I ain't in your bitch and you ain't in mine. Yeah, we both outside. That's my type, but here.

0: You know, she's got the Afternoon Vibe show. Anything you want to hear, you can definitely hit us up, no doubt. And you know, Wale is going to be in the Queen City. That's right, this Thursday at the Skylar Credit Union Amphitheater. 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Gastonia will be out there this Saturday. 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
2: 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Teacher Tuesday will be going down. Incognito's gonna be live from the kitchen with the mix at 7:50, and y'all know you gotta be black smart at 9 o'clock, or we're taking your black card, and you will not get tickets to go check out Young Blue.
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10: 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Y'all know what it is, man. The New York Knicks are your 2026 NBA champions. They beat the San Antonio Spurs in 5 games. Jalen Brunson was named your finals MVP. It's their first championship in 53 years. In case you can't add, that's since 1973. Congratulations to the New York Knicks. Also, another champion was crowned. The Carolina Hurricanes brought the Stanley Cup Final Trophy to Raleigh, North Carolina. They are your NHL champions for 2026. Shout out to them, man. I'm Burpee. That's your sports update here on Power 98.
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0: continue to honor the pioneers, the trendsetters, and history-making black professionals. 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

0: 98 Charlotte's Plug for new hip hop and R&B. Happy Monday, nosy neighbors. This is Jessica, the girl next door, clocking in. Oh, baby, the city was crazy this weekend. One time for everybody that was out there at the Be More Grateful Festival. Shout out to the baby. I actually hit him up while it was going on, before I had a chance to see him out there, and was like, congratulations to you, bro. Congratulations to him. Told him, I said, you know, just take a second and just look at what you were able to do and sit in it. It was a dope event, especially for the Carolinas, in the Queen City specifically. So shout out to everybody that was there. And if you missed it, don't worry, I got a lot of backstage action. All the acts on my Instagram page, at Hey Miss Jessica, at Power 98 FM. You can check them out there. All right, y'all ready? What y'all want to hear? 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
4: I'm Channel 9 meteorologist Keith Monday. Got a fantastic day ahead of us today. Sunshine, lower humidity, highs upper 80s, about average for this time of the year. No rain chance for the next couple of days, and the humidity is going to stay down as well. Highs tomorrow only topping out in the low 80s, a bit warmer by Wednesday.
5: 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Here's your Channel 9 Severe Weather Center 9 forecast.
6: Congratulations to No Limit Larry for being inducted into the 2026 National Black Radio Hall of Fame. As they continue to honor the pioneers, the trendsetters, and history-making black professionals. 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
6: That's right.

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1: 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Y'all know what it is, man. The New York Knicks are your 2026 NBA champions. They beat the San Antonio Spurs in 5 games. Jalen Brunson was named your finals MVP. It's their first championship in 53 years. In case you can't add, that's since 1973. Congratulations to the New York Knicks. Also, another champion was crowned. The Carolina Hurricanes brought the Stanley Cup Final Trophy to Raleigh, North Carolina. They are your NHL champions for 2026. Shout out to them, man. I'm Burpee. That's your sports update here on Power 98.
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0: southbound lanes heading toward Belmont. As you cross 485, you'll see a slight backup there as well. Plenty of accidents to report. Brookshire Boulevard at Mount Holly Huntersville Road. Old Steel Creek Road at Wilkinson Boulevard. Injury accident Arbor Way at Fairview Road. New ones Lancaster Highway at Providence Road West and Little Rock Road at Scott Futrell Drive.
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8: 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Here's your Channel 9 Severe Weather Center 9 forecast.
9: We got some perfect humidity-free weather coming for Charlotte. Check your forecast from Severe Weather Center 9. I'm meteorologist John Arons. Tonight, we're up in the mid-60s. Tomorrow, highs in the around 83. Feeling great with no humidity. That starts to pick up on Wednesday.
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0: 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Wale is coming to town.
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2: 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Sit down and pay attention. Teacher Tuesday will be going down. Incognito's going to be live from the kitchen with the mix at 7:50. And y'all know you got to be black smart at 9 o'clock, or we're taking your black card, and you will not get tickets to go check out Young Blue.
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13: Charlotte traffic.
14: I-77 south of Uptown, both directions slow going right now. I-85 west of Uptown, southbound lanes as you cross over 45 heading toward Belmont and Gastonia, slow going there as well. And some stop and go traffic on Independence Boulevard in the Matthews area. Again, that's both directions. An injury accident, Remount Road at Wilkinson Boulevard. A hit and run, Freedom Drive at Wesley Village Road. And a new crash, Beatty's Ford Road at Mount Holly Huntersville Road.
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1: Charlotte traffic.
2: About a 10 to 15 minute delay if you're heading out on I-85 west of Uptown Charlotte. Southbound lanes before you start crossing 485 is where the slowdown begins. I-77 south of Uptown Charlotte. Both directions now pretty heavy and lots of stops and goes. I-77 north of Uptown in the Lake Norman area between Huntersville and Davidson. Lots of stop and go traffic both directions. Latest accidents being cleaned up. Bates Ford Road at Mount Holly, Huntersville Road, Billy Graham Parkway at Boyer Street, a hit and run, and another brand new crash, Greer Road at Nicolette Glen Drive.
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10: We got some perfect humidity-free weather coming for Charlotte. Check your forecast from Severe Weather Center 9. I'm Peter Rogers, John Edwards. Tonight, we're up in the mid-60s. Tomorrow, highs in the around 83. Feeling great with no humidity. That starts to pick up on Wednesday.
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0: Pimbola did the chain.
1: Butterfingers is the name.
0: Pimbola did the chain. 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
1: 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Teacher Tuesday will be going down. Incognita's going to be live from the kitchen with the mix at 7:50. 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
11: Charlotte traffic.
12: I-77 south of Uptown, both directions, a lot of slow going. I-77 north of Uptown as well, in the Huntersville area, both directions, really slow going, if going at all. And most of your normal 5 o'clock slowdowns happening as well. Sharon Road at Runnymede Lane, an accident. Moss Lake Road at Valleydale Road. A hit and run, Thomasboro Drive at Glenwood Drive. Another hit and run, University City Boulevard at North Tryon. And an injury accident, Mount Holly Huntersville Road at Catawba Holly Road. And one more just reported, Wilkinson Boulevard at Berry Hill Road.
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3: Charlotte traffic.
4: I-77 north of Uptown in the Lake Norman area seems to be the biggest trouble spot currently between Huntersville and Davidson. Lots of stop and goes both directions. I-85 west of Uptown, southbound lanes as you cross 485. There is a significant delay there as well as you head toward Belmont and on to Gastonia. I-77 south of Uptown, Charlotte. Very heavy traffic. Just a little bit of a delay, though, either direction as you head toward 485. Latest accidents, couple of hit and runs. Thomasboro Drive at Glenwood Drive and University City Boulevard at North Tryon. An injury accident, Mount Holly Huntersville Road at Catawba Holly Road. More new crashes, East Independence Boulevard at Sardis Road North, Tyvola Road at Nations Ford Road, and Brookshire Boulevard at Roswell's Ferry Road.
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0: Shella's plug for new hip hop and R&B. Nosy neighbors, I'm up out of here. Listen, stay safe, and don't you ever forget, I love you. I'm Miss Jessica, the girl next door, and I'm out. Bye, y'all. Hey,
1: we the one they're talking about.
2: 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Hey, I'll be right back, y'all, Tuesday morning, man. 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
1: 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And y'all know you got to be black smart at 9 o'clock, or we're taking your black card, and you will not get tickets to go check out Young Blue.
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15: traffic. I-85 west of Uptown. Southbound lanes as you cross 485. You will see slow going there. I-77 both north of Uptown and south of Uptown. You'll see some moderate to heavy traffic, but no real stoppages as of right now, which is great news. Not such great news. Lots of accidents out there today. Injury accident, Tivola Road at Nations Ford Road. A hit and run, Garin Point Drive at Basking Drive. An injury accident, North Davidson Street at East 16th. And this one just reported a crash at the 700 block of North Graham Street.
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8: 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It's Burpee with your sports update here on Power 98. Y'all know what it is, man. The New York Knicks are your 2026 NBA champions. They beat the San Antonio Spurs in 5 games. Jalen Brunson was named your finals MVP. It's their first championship in 53 years. In case you can't add, that's since 1973. Congratulations to the New York Knicks. Also, another champion was crowned. The Carolina Hurricanes brought the Stanley Cup Final Trophy to Raleigh, North Carolina. They are your NHL champions for 2026. Shout out to them, man. I'm Burpee. That's your sports update here on Power 98.
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1: 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It's Fetty P. Franklin. 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